0: Corolla.
1: Attention, be sure that any time you lose the pressure, the cabin and the oxygen masks will automatically fall down from the boxes around your seats. In that case, please extinguish your cigarettes and immediately put your mask down and press it from your mouth and nose.
2: Breathe normally. 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

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Who'll leave you to learn that misery loves company. Wait and see. I wanna be around.

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When she breaks your heart to bits. Oh, baby, let's see if the puzzle fits.